0: like a third degree black belt?
1: Actually, I'm not even in karate, but I'm fan.
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a sportsman and a shepherd. 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But he does say what I tell him, even though it isn't welcome. He just doesn't have the freedom to refuse. He will speak these words of wisdom, like a sage, a man of vision, though he knows he's really nothing.

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Doesn't have a burden, that he doesn't need a vision, that he only has pride.

0: 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He's a sportsman and a shepherd. He's a lazy bastard living in a suit.
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But I need you and I can take you all the way, and I'm able to give you something sensational, so let's go, yeah. Said I need you and I can take you.